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yo-yo is a no-no of a monumental kind. If playing with your string happens to be your thing, it's easy to say to both, oh, never mind.

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1: 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Feel better.

0: 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Feel good. 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
1: A few questions that I need to know. How you could ever hurt me so.